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1: Alle Hits in einem Programm. 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

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Satisfaction. Satisfaction.

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1: Push me, and then just touch me, till I can get my satisfaction. 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